I've heard people say that too much of anything is not good for you, baby. But I don't know about that. As many times as we've loved and

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But you can believe it's gonna take the rest of my life to keep you.

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1: Tank fly, boss walk, jam, nitty gritty. You're listening to the boy from the big bad city. This is Jam.

people say that too much of anything is not good for you, baby. But I don't know about that. There's many times that we've loved and we've shared love and made love. It doesn't seem to me like it's enough.